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1: 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He's not up. He's not up on my screen. Oh, is he there? Hello. Oh, there he is.
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0: 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Now, I think a lot of people must be hopping on their phones to vote. A lot of votes have already come through because I've only got one contestant for last one standing. Poor Charlotte's hanging on there by herself. If you'd like to join Charlotte, 6242 1063 to be a contestant for last one standing.
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